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2: Mami, Mami, Mami, Mami, Mami, Mami, Mami, Mami, Mami, Mami, Mami, Mami, Mami, Mami, Mami, Mami, Mami, Mami, Mami, Mami, Mami, Mami, Mami, Mami, Mami, Mami, Mami, Mami, Mami, Mami, Mami, Mami, Mami, Mami, Mami, Mami, Mami, Mami, Mami, Mami, Mami, Mami, Mami, Mami, Mami, Mami, Mami, Mami, Mami, Mami, Mami, Mami, Mami, Mami, Mami, Mami, Mami, Mami, Mami, Mami, Mami, Mami, Mami, Mami, Mami, Mami, 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

0: for me, when a song blesses me so much, I prefer to listen to it than to sing it. Most of the songs that probably have really blessed my life, I don't know how to sing them. Because normally I just like soaking in. But this was one of those songs I didn't tell Kiki. For almost a week, this song was a blessing to my life. And then he sends the song and say, there's a song we need to do. Truthfully, I told him I couldn't have the time to open it yet. So a few days to the, like maybe like Thursday, I decided to open it. I said, how come it's the same song you sent to me again?
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And for my own sake, remember them no more. God says, I should tell you, he is going to undo certain mistakes you made. Yes, certain legal grounds the devil was holding against you. Oh, come on. The teeth of the children will not be set to the edge. Come on, say, holy.

0: an assignment.
1: Yes, sir.

him a last song. 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But tonight, and we pray, you will

0: in all of this, we are more than. I learned something at Outpouring. He said, there are three conquerors, types of conquerors. There is the one who conquers. He fights. There's one who's less than a conqueror. He fights and he loses. There is one who is a conqueror. He fights and he wins. There is one who's more than a conqueror. He doesn't fight, but he wins.
1: Oh my God, oh my God.
0: About 700 more than conquerors. Yes.

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We're here to see no one else but Jesus glorified, magnified. 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

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God, we look and we see that no one is worthy like you. The book of Revelation, verses 5 says, is anyone worthy to open the seals, to break the scrolls? And we see

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1: 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I need no other.

There's a message in this song for somebody. Da-dee-da. Come on, just the voices again. I need no other argument. I need no other argument. Oh, Jesus.

0: 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I need no other arguments. 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
1: We are so excited about what God is doing with you, because it's been 28 years of giving people hope that this world is really not the end, that there's something better. 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
1: Or would you lift your voice and scream and celebrate Jesus in the house?

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0: join the angels in heaven, the 24 elders in heaven, all around this world and throne. 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
1: 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I know when that hotline bling. 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
1: 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Stone you. Stone you. Stone you. Stone you. Stone you. Stone you. Stone you. Stone you. Stone you. Stone you. Stone you. Stone you. Stone you. Stone you. Stone you. Stone you. Stone you. Stone you. Stone you. Stone you. Stone you. Stone you. Stone you. Stone you. Stone you. Stone you. Stone you. Stone you. Stone you. Stone you. Stone you. Stone you. Stone you. Stone you. Stone you. Stone you. Stone you. Stone you. Stone you. Stone you. Stone you. Stone you. Stone you. Stone you. Stone you. Stone you. Stone you. Stone you. Stone you. Stone you. Stone you. Stone you. Stone you. Stone you. Stone you. Stone you. Stone you. Stone you. Stone you. Stone you. Stone you. Stone you. Stone you. Stone you. Stone you. Stone you. 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Stone you. Stone you. Stone you

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0: I hope he stays there. I wish he could have had a better ending, kind of, but let's see what happens in the future.
1: Which of the young guys impressed you most, and are you excited about the future of this Ghana generation?
0: So, I don't want to call names, but you have quality players, and they just need to have more belief in themselves that they can do it, then I'll be good.
2: All right, so that was Jordan Ayew, the captain of the Ghana national team, talking to journalists after the game against Colombia, where I expressed in view there. On a personal day, okay, coach Carlos Queiroz, inka ontna, because he believes that with Carlos Queiroz no butum na YABB. That is the national team, Nobutum and YBB. We still have quality in the team to head other teams and then to fight for trophies. In Obeya, coach Carlos Queiroz, Antina. That is according to Jordan Ayew. Now, Yente, coach Carlos Queiroz, name some Kakrao King after the game.
3: The difficulties and problems that we face during the preparation. I think I cannot say that I'm happy, but I'm proud of what we did. Because when you lose, the day you lose, you cannot say that you are happy. But I am proud, and I think the fans, they have good reasons to be proud of them. The players, they try the best, with fully committed and sacrifices. Today it was not easy to play against Colombia, especially when they scored early. We forced to run behind the result since the beginning, and that gave a lot of advantage to Colombia. As you remember that incident of the right back,
4: Sanaya,
3: when they lost Sanaya, it cost us one moment of concentration. And one moment of concentration in this level, it is the difference between win and lose.
1: Do you have regrets after today's performance?
3: No. Of course, if we can start things again, we probably do in a different way. But the only thing that you cannot control are injuries. That moment, those 2 minutes, was crucial for us.
1: Your team didn't have...
2: So that was Carlos Queiroz after the game, and also other names of Kakratuga. He was saying that the players did well, they sacrificed a lot, and then also he spoke about Senaya ne injury, you know, and how it affected team, you know, one discipline and one defensive discipline, and then the entire team, you know, one energy in the game against Colombia. And he also mentioned that it took a while for Ali Dusadu to get up to speed with how our game no what they occur. But then by the time Ali Dusadu no home game no more, you know, na Ghana already near concede. And yeah, those are a few words from coach Carlos Queiroz. Now, I have Tony Walter here, I have Miss Little here, and then Kwesi Paradise is also here with me. Mpere Yeshe, the general performance of the Ghana Black Stars. Let's start off with the only lady in our midst, Ansana. This will be my starting fee of another Hannah. I'm on point to cheer her. Miss Little, Ghana Black Stars general performance in the FIFA 2026 World Cup.
5: Personally, yeah, I feel like this is what I expected. So I'm not really that shocked. In the beginning, when you were taking our predictions for the tournament and you were asking where I think Black Stars may finish, I said at best out of the group stage. The Obet Yadubia as a hope being there. And the day they were playing the match, I was telling Walter that it's like they tell you have sickle cell and you die at 20 and you get to 21. Anything after that is bonus. So that was everybody's expectation. Our last two World Cups, mm-hmm. we got grouped. We didn't get out of the group.
2: Yeah.
5: Into this time around, okay, fine. Even though everybody is saying that is the worst Black Stars team ever.

0: you don't get grouped. Get out of the group stage. And I think GFA president, no. And also, he has no ambition. Into, he has the same sentiment as us. Because in the statement, we are going like obvious and you feel group no more say if group you do round of 32 ya ya ade nti I'm a lay person cry na menka kaden ya ya ade you for presence ya ya ade nti ya ya ade when you serious back today anyway that's what I expect. I didn't expect more. Yeah,
1: Tony.
0: Yeah,
1: Ghana Black Stars performance at the 2064.
2: Well, big shout out to Kelvin from Cancer. Charlie. That's why I'm there. If I they come be for come give him shout out. The way they put me all forward. They are so good lady, Charlie. If I come I forgive him shout out. So big shout out to Kelvin from Cancer. Now, the Blasters of Ghana, in fact, let me applaud them. Let me pick them up generally. I think they've done well given the circumstances. And you know, issues surrounding the Blasters with regards to coaching, with regards to even players and all those kind of stuffs, they were still able. In fact, before the tournament, no one, and I repeat, no one, including myself, even thought we were even going to get a win, not even to the extent of qualifying out of the group with one game to go. That shows how much the Blasters have done with the context and everything that has happened surrounding the Blasters. They've done so well, and you have to applaud them for what they've done. But if you are talking about generally, like I said, generally they've done well. But I don't think Ghanaians are angry because we got out of the round 32 against Colombia. It's the way we got out, the maneuver we got out. How the scenario we've ended ourselves in this manner, that is what makes Ghanaians angry. It's not about we getting out. Obviously, about 80-70% of Ghanaians knew that we were going to get knocked out. But it was how the fighting spirit you are going to put in, the effort that you are going to put in, how much are you willing to sacrifice for this country to move forward? And that was what people were expecting from. Look at our African nations. Cabo Verde, look at what they did. A few hours before we faced Colombia, what they did against Argentina, what Algeria did, what I think Algeria was a disappointment, yeah. But the other nations, Cabo Verde, Egypt, Morocco, I mean, I'm maybe looking for the ones who they lost, the ones which lost, but you see,
0: Cape Verde,
2: DR Congo, these nations, they lost. Even South Africa. How they got out, they will be proud. Yes, they are out. Yes, they are going home. But the means and how you got out, it sometimes puts much improvement, or should I say, I don't know the word I should use, or you put a lot of smiles to people's faces.
1: Mm-hmm.
2: For example, against Croatia, we lost, but people we played well. That was what
1: Croatia, we played well.
2: Oh, we were okay. It was better. Like, it was okay. We lost, but you could say, oh, and there's a player where only 10 years Lucy, they on Pono in your body. Like, we did well. We were okay. But in a game, in a round of 16 game, or sorry, round of 32 game against Colombia, this is the type of football we played. Zero agency, zero, like, there were no preparation. It's like they didn't prepare for the game. It's like they never cared about the game whatsoever. So, if you ask me about the whole tournament overall, we will get to the game against Colombia, though. But if you get to, like, generally, I think they did well. I'm happy for the performance that they put up. I'm proud. Let me use the word proud.
0: Relax.
2: Let me.
0: I wanted to know if you're talking about Colombia or Blackstar.
2: Let me finish my sentence. Eh? No. I didn't finish my sentence.
0: No, like, I'm not judging. I'm asking.
2: Okay. I think proud is okay.
0: Yeah.
2: I was impressed because I was impressed.
0: With Blasters.
2: Obviously, with Blasters, given the circumstance, then the context, but given the circumstance and the context coming into the tournament, but that doesn't mean
3: I will sit here and say that, oh, we should hold them in high esteem. Like I said, I'm impressed with the little amount of time they got, with the coach and all that. I'm impressed, but how they got out, no, it's a no-no for a nation like the Blasters. Obviously, I will not be happy with whatever they did throughout the round 32. I can give them a big shout out to them during the round 16, the group stages. There are some players, I'll break them up. You go there later. But for their performance in the round 32, Charlie, them no force. For that part, I'll be honest, they didn't try at all.
1: Okay, see.
4: Yeah, Mav. Yeah, so. So, yeah, was some brass band B. At the end of the year, I take cool brass band, yeah, nipa beya na wa ye. Yeah, Sane from. I take cool brass band,
1: then nipa beya na wa ye,
4: yeah, so I think going into the tournament, I even said that for the past year, this has been one of the worst squad that we've represented to the world biggest stage, and it was true. But the thing is, they showed us Ombe Timi Ibibi better. Like they can do something better. Even though we were not expecting them to go and win the World Cup, that I know they are on there. Okay, camp prophecy see now bomb point, but. But the problem here is that is where my problem is. It was so abysmal, so shameful. I mean, how? Like it doesn't even make sense. There is no you cannot play such football in round of 32 and this thing, I don't know. I don't want to blame the coach. I don't want to blame the players. Yanyad because of Keto Kreku, Henry Asante Chum, Sports Minister and Cry Friends, Kofi Adams. We didn't do anything because of these people. Like, I think they should step down. Honestly, Bia was top. I can't call Philip Pate Visa from now. Instead, say, Omubisani, does Pate has any issue? Yeah, no, can't know. That guy, Sankasada Nana Komopamno. Like, you shouldn't even. You are there, we are paying you. Taxpayers, man, no mutuaka. Oh, sorry, I'm Kasia Sem Naudi. Mavianya Shay, we could have baby a frame, no, in Kaibet Miakoyenim. We didn't do anything. But the boys did well. But. Charlie.
1: Anyways, make sure when there GFA president, Mr. Kate Okreku, has written a letter for Guineans. Now, many anum Ghana for making can letter and damo bibia mobie and huntasy. No be our ABN letter and being redino. Chenwasia from him, because I'm going to read the letter. Now, the letter says, "My dear Ghanaian brothers and sisters, and the cherished supporters of the Black Stars, on behalf of the Ghana Football Association, I would like to extend my deepest gratitude to you all for standing firmly behind our national team throughout the 2026 FIFA World Cup. Our journey at the round of 32 of the tournament and as our journey ended at the round of 32 of the tournament. And as disappointing as this is for all of us, we are immensely proud of the team for the courage and passion they portrayed in representing the country. Before the start of the 2026 World Cup, many doubted the team's ability to compete at this global stage. Yet, the Black Stars responded by qualifying from a difficult group into the round of 32. That resilience should make every Ghanaian and our supporters proud. Football is a journey of both triumph and learning. Every challenge strengthens our resolve, and every experience prepares us for future opportunities. The technical team and players have learned invaluable lessons." the technical team and players have learned invaluable lessons from this 2026 World Cup that will make the Black Stars stronger to compete for future laurels. I wish to express my sincere gratitude to the government of Ghana for their unwavering support and to all our sponsors and partners whose contributions made this journey possible. Above all, I would like to thank the head coach, players, technical team, and the supporting staff for their dedication, commitment, and sacrifice for the nation. We also thank the wonderful people of Ghana and our supporters around the world for your faith in the team. Your belief and support gave the Black Stars the strength to fight in every match. The future of Ghana football remains bright. The Football Association is committed to building a stronger, deeper, and balanced team that will return to the Africa Cup of Nations, challenge for continental glory, and reach even greater heights on the world stage. Let us not use this moment to dwell on the disappointment of the team's inability to advance to the next round of the World Cup, but forge ahead with renewed determination and oneness of purpose to build a stronger team for the future. May God continue to bless our homeland Ghana and make our nation great and strong. Kurt Edwin Simeon Okrieku, President, Ghana Football Association and Second Vice President, Confederation of African Football. Agassi?
4: Yeah, Marvel, I think just like I was saying, this man, he has no ambition about football. He doesn't even know football. He has zero IQ on any club for now. Oh, that is the reality. This man shouldn't lead us. You day in and day out, you keep on seeing his influence in the team, because the game we played against Colombia, our last game, tell me why Augustin Boachi and the rest were on the bench. While Elisha Owusu was misplacing passes. I didn't know. We saw a guy promoting his team into the Premier League. We saw one relegating his team into the Championship. You see?
1: From Championship.
4: No, I'm talking about the Brandon Asante Williams, not Jordan.
1: Jordan is free Championship. I call League One.
4: And America so obedient team. Say Coventry. They. From the Championship to League One, right? So this is the conversation we are having. Now, one keeps on playing. One was on the bench. I've heard the news say, they are saying, say, you game now your boy against Panama. No? Omo, one day off. Your guy, Brandon Asante Williams, or your late, he didn't report to camp early.
1: Yeah, I think I saw this.
4: It's one of the silly excuses. It doesn't make sense.
5: So what, you are punishing
4: for not to play. Now, and how or money now. So this is the conversation we are having, right? Somebody have played, he has been at three consecutive World Cup without scoring a goal. Me, Jordan, one if you are one and support Jordan, same. Chad, get your crack wa bomb. More money in si form. Onim she, or be fire. Ever since I think you even posted it in the group. AFCON group stage, Ephraim, we couldn't qualify. World Cup, Ephraim. And at the day you coach here, Suarez, they say, Wajine, Ireno. This one to Pem. What is this? What you know is going abroad, begging players to come and play for the Black Stars. And that is the only thing your man. Day in and day out, we keep on, we have to spray Baba Yarane, Bakono Cry Friends, Stadium Bakono Friends, Nanya Green for CAF to come and inspect Yetueska and Somaka. So, okay, we can play. There was a time we didn't even play one of our home matches in our own home grounds. What is this? Kato Kreku, when Matisse, yes, say, or Beko for another 3 years, people will go and vote for him. They will come and sit on radio to complain.
5: Yeah,
1: I don't know how the voting is done. Then if they vote for him again, because ocean performances are, does he even deserve to be voted for again?
4: Once I don't know, see what we Ghana kasa yankasa na yeyo. We now we kill Kwesi Nyantechi. We now we kill him. we now, because when the video game, we were like, hey, in which institution or in which football institution Ben Akululunim? Huh?
1: FIFA po.
4: Ah, now I say when I can. Kululu wo baby, but this man was doing Kululu. So we were moving forward. And I question and touch you on. Na ye kwa afko na ye contender ye kwaje. Question and touch you on. Ye ye kwa ye kwa ye kwa afko na ye kwaje. Ah, oni pa ba eno Comoros mu ina shen. Sudan crash shen. Question appear the Sudan akwati to Sudan or the Sudan be shen wanyanka say ifie. This is where we've gotten to. And someone, if you are not ashamed of all these things, I'll be saying, what's that? Another 3 years, I'll quit. Connect, I didn't know, and yeah, I am my uncle. You see, this whole thing has been a me, as a man, a mechanic, as a man, a mechanic, and then I did two groups, and then I'm here voice notes, and he says, and can then come into me and banana. Yeah, your football, and your bono, your football, and your bono, and a reflection of the life you are living outside, like. Yedi ye be ye ade ne ye no kwabra ne be jiska na egunu botom na ade na sey. Look at Morocco. You see, aside everything, you cannot even hit them, like, because
1: wait, how many FIFA tournaments na yakos so far since we free so FNC nyante chi free so
4: yakot
1: two. This is our third one,
3: no.
1: This is our second one.
3: Yanko, so 22,
1: 26. This is our second one. At least ye nya kra, ye nya more than $5 million
4: profit. Scan the best, scan asa. Emo bi anda da asa.
1: So, omo kwa somo kache se, they cannot get us an ultra-modern sports facility.
4: When we adio omo ya baba yara? Have you seen the videos online? Akwano Veronica, why you say why? When he was in the open, sometimes if you talk like the people will be say, oh, you are being politics, but this is the reality. Time I know what position now. And this guy, Henry, is he Henry Asante
1: Chum? Yeah. Like GFA
4: community. See, these people, so Oyamomu posa, omonim solutions to everything, even solution to ACL, omonim. So omo benya power on. Then they tend to be some AB as a BB on for. I don't know what is wrong with these people. Everybody should step. See, me yamanka on, me yamanka, like the likes of Asamoah and Stephen Apiamo. They like omo na yedi adenu be mom.
3: I understand the part where you are saying Asamoah and Stephen Apiamo should be GFA president, but in the GFA law, Ankasano, he can't be GFA president unless he runs a team.
4: Unless he runs a team,
3: that's how the it's what
4: no.
3: It's,
4: but
3: if you like look at the GFA presidents that have been in power, Keto Kweku was formerly owner of Gyms FC. Yantechi was Real Tamale United.
1: Yeah.
3: It follows suit. That is in the law. So you can't just come and be like, oh, pardon me, a GFA president.
4: No, but what I'm saying is that if
1: I think we need to change that.
4: Yes, exactly. That's what I'm coming to say. If we want him to help our national team, or there must be amendment, or we can even help him. Oh, yeah, man, 4-3 years. Fire say within few years. Oh, team way as a modern power, bro. Those are all mukro kwa team. No, Charles Cadio,
1: Miss Little.
3: Oh,
1: FA president in a letter.
0: I saw him better make a radio over by them.
1: The man called a radio.
0: Are you radio friendly? The write up Nina shows a lack of ambition. Because as in the beginning, make our main seven. Why are you speaking like a lay fan? Fine. I mean, me need you to do what you mean. Mona Messi, one code baby. Where do I round of 32? And then our head of institutional. You have all these resources. You know, like you are the head, so you know everything. Bia.
1: Yeah.
0: Why are you also repeating the same thing? Saying we should be proud that we got to the round of 32. What? Which?
1: Because our best
0: has been the quarterfinals.
6: We are
0: a football nation. Yes, yeah, you're football.
1: We should be proud.
0: We are football nation, four-time African champions. You play this kind of shambolic football and come and tell me I should be proud. Proud of what? I don't think the players themselves will say they are proud of that performance. look at them, all their interviews they did after the match, you could see that they are disappointed in themselves. Mm. Now, who GFA president are you will reinforce that disappointment so that you can fool them to maybe, oh, next tournament, you come and say they should be proud.
1: Was this letter even necessary?
0: It's not even necessary. Blast us and go say, I feel be a true letter. I feel be a true letter. What my speech? I feel be a... What is the sense in it? Who advised him? From a PR perspective, you know that everybody is angry. So why are you even writing this letter? Everybody online, there's a hashtag going around that Kete Kweku out. You've seen it. Why are you writing this letter for us? Me genuinely, my hope is the government should step in, dissolve GFA. Now the one ban here, now the one ban here, no one starts from afresh. Cause everything.
1: Yes, starting.
0: GFA, Ghana Football Association, right? And then we have a sports ministry. Ghana, they funnel every resources when that goes to the sports ministry into Black Stars. It's not even Black Queens now. Nah. Black Starlets, and I say the athletes. And look at the last time the athletes, they were going to for the qualification round for the Olympics. Look at how they suffered to even get to their destination. They had to, some people had to use their own money for airfare and stuff like that. You are funneling everything to the Black Stars. Black Stars also on my issue. So it means we are just wasting money. Sika akayenya womuno so wadubogu woyefunu. Cause, and if we had integrity in this country, the politicians in this country, Kete Okereku is a politician first and foremost. He doesn't care about our football. His actions do not line up as somebody who cares about the organization he's heading. So the politicians in this country, they don't have integrity, because if you have integrity, you will resign. Look at South Korea. One coach, Okudu South Korea. Why resign? Onupuna, why resign? Do you know what they've done to him? They've put his pictures on malls and shops that they shouldn't allow him to enter. Shop owners have put his pictures outside that he's not allowed to enter. They call him a traitor because they are saying he did his job poorly. He's resigned. But Kete Okereku, chida wadubudo zokutunas, because he will not resign.
1: I remember correctly that Italy, after they failed to qualify for the World Cup, three notable names resigned. One of them being their FA head.
0: President.
1: One of them being their coach. And then I think Buffon also resigned.
0: But this one, they are not going to resign. You have the captain of our team.
1: 2018, the Yanko World Cup. No?
0: Yeah.
1: 2018, I think they will be resigned.
0: Apu.
1: Ghana had a resignation. They are a democracy.
0: It will not even happen. The thing is, and also you have your captain of your team on live TV saying that we should retain the coach because to them they feel like this is an achievement. One would they've achieved something?
1: And that is what I don't understand. Yeah. Our best at the FIFA World Cup has been quarterfinals, and we played one of the best football in Africa.
0: So how is
1: this supposed to be? Laudable.
0: Inti mama wa analogy being one. Aye de obi e debia nipa ma yogurt baaku dema. The next one mo yogurt 1.5. Oh, under wa auto do like why you are zama. Out 2018 and Kobe. 2022 are quite in a new group stage in the film. This year improvement in the round of 32. Next one maybe have a round of 16. Those.
4: Mar, you see, I think say. When it comes to the governance about the GFA and all these things, sometimes people see say they are doing us a favor. Okay, especially Ghana.
1: Yeah.
4: When it comes to the governing of the GFA and all and players participating.

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